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2: Grazzi Maria. 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
5: Imagine Malta in the summer of 1919. The Great War had ended
4: but for many Maltese families, the suffering had not. Food was becoming increasingly expensive. Bread, the most basic necessity, was now beyond the reach of many ordinary workers. Across the island, unemployment was rising. Wages remained low. Families struggled simply to survive. Anger was quietly growing, and soon that anger would erupt. On the 7th of June, 1919, thousands of Maltese gathered in Valletta. Inside the city, Malta's National Assembly was meeting to discuss the future of the island. But outside, ordinary citizens wanted more than discussion. They wanted action. They wanted a voice. They wanted a government that represented the Maltese people rather than distant colonial authorities. As the crowds grew larger, so did the tension. What began as a demonstration soon became a confrontation. Angry protesters moved through Valletta. Buildings tied to the colonial administration became targets. Windows were smashed, British flags torn down. The stage was now set for tragedy. British soldiers were deployed and they confronted the crowd. Nerves were stretched to breaking point, and suddenly gunfire rang out through the streets of Valletta. Panic spread instantly. People ran for safety, others fell where they stood. The dream of change had collided with deadly force. When the shooting ended, four Maltese men would become forever linked with this day. Carmenu Abala, Jose Bayada, Manuel Attard, and Wenzu Dyer. They came from different towns and different backgrounds, but together they became symbols of a nation's struggle. Their death shocked Malta. News of the shootings spread rapidly. The British authorities could no longer ignore the growing demands of the Maltese people. Political reform became unavoidable. Only 2 years later, Malta would receive a new constitution granting a significant degree of self-government. For many historians, 7 Giugno marked one of the first major steps on Malta's long journey toward independence. Today, in the heart of Valletta, stands a monument, a powerful bronze memorial dedicated to the victims. It depicts sacrifice, struggle, and the determination of a nation who refused to remain silent.
2: Issa wasal il-ħin biex naraw x'festijiet jiġu ċċelebrati f'Malta llum. 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
4: 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So, how was your flight, Dad? Yeah, it was okay. And Malta? Oh, Malta has changed. And how? But it's still a beautiful place. You should go one day. Did you go to the place you were brought up in? Yeah. And? Oh, it's changed too. Although perhaps, in some respects, not that much. Brought me back some childhood memories. Yeah, it did. Will you visit again, Dad? Oh, I don't know, Maggie dear. I don't know. So, how's then and the kids?
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Satisfaction by the Rolling Stones, and Satisfaction will be guaranteed, listeners, as we launch into this week's edition of What A Year. We're looking at 1965 and we have an absolute ripper. Why do we have an absolute ripper? I'm glad you asked. This week I had my performance appraisal. The 2GLF station manager, after carefully reviewing the shows to date, said, "Joe, they're okay. I'm generally pleased. It's a nice mix of music and observations regarding the year in question. But there is one glaring omission." I said, "What?" He said, "Well, you've been sadly lacking in discussions concerning nuclear physics." I couldn't argue. He was right. But we're going to rectify that today. When the Beatles and Bob Dylan met, each moved artistically toward the other. The Beatles paid more attention to the subject matter of their songs, and Dylan paid more attention to the breadth and commercial appeal of his. This meeting was just like atomic fusion. You see, when two atoms fuse, when they come together to form a single larger atom, energy is released, lots of it. It is quite literally this energy that powers stars. When these two musical behemoths met, a musical supernova exploded. The energy was phenomenal. Boundaries were blown away. Rules were rewritten. Many artists couldn't cope. They faded away. Those who were good enough to rise to the occasion continued and thrived. And a whole new generation of talent emerged, taking advantage of the removal of the shackles and the freshly ploughed musical earth that invited them and enabled them to grow to levels and in directions previously unimagined. Ladies and gentlemen, I'm Joe Jugru, your own 89.32 GLF. Strap yourselves in for What A Year Was 1965. Let's keep the energy flowing with Stevie Wonder.

A World of Our Own by The Seekers with the wonderful operatic voice of Judith Durham up front. And before that, Tom Jones with It's Not Unusual. Something that many people did find unusual in 1965, in fact it caused quite a stir, was English model Jean Shrimpton wearing an above-the-knee dress to Victoria Derby at Flemington Racecourse in Melbourne. While that was going on down south, up north, Merle Thornton and Rosalie Bogner had chained their ankles to the front bar of the Regatta Hotel in Brisbane in protesting against Queensland liquor laws that banned women from pubs. These ladies, Jean, Merle, Rosalie, challenged old norms. They were of a new generation, the generation of whom... The Who's son.

That was Mr. Tambourine Man, the Bob Dylan song being covered by the Byrds on 89.32 GLF. What a year was 1965. We'll stay with the avian theme. Here are the Yardbirds.

Don't go anywhere, guys. Ahead, we have a song that came to the writer in a dream, a song about dreaming, and a song with the oldest lyrics in the entire genre of pop music. But it wasn't a dream and it wasn't old when in May of 1965, the second bridge to span the Georges River was officially opened, named after a man who, if nursery rhymes are anything to go by, chased a chook all around Australia, jumped a fence, ripped his pants and landed in Tasmania, Captain Cook. And while we were commemorating one famous English historical figure, an even older one was front and centre in this statistically improbable but very catchy US number one hit for Herman's Hermits.

Rolling Stones and 89.32 GLF. And of course, the difference between the Rolling Stones and a Scottish Shepherd with a sexually deviant friend is that the Rolling Stones say, "Hey, you, get off of my cloud," whilst a Scottish Shepherd with a sexually deviant friend says, "Hey, McLeod, get off of my you." And now for something completely different. Much has been written about the process of writing a song, and of course, different writers employ different methodologies. All Paul McCartney had to do to come up with our next song was to go to sleep. He woke up with the tune in his head and thought he must have heard it somewhere, so he spent the next couple of weeks asking all those around him where it was from. When everyone told him they'd never heard it, he thought, "Oh, looks like it's mine." So he gave Ringo the day off, told George Martin he needed a string arrangement, and the result was this timeless classic.

I Got You Babe by Sonny and Cher, and before that, the Rolling Stones with their cover of Chuck Berry's Route 66. On the 15th of November 1965, US racer Craig Breedlove set a new land speed record, which would have covered the distance of Route 66 in a little over 4 hours, when he became the first person to crack 600 miles per hour. That's 966 kilometres per hour. While he was pushing the speed of cars where it had not gone before, the Beatles were pushing pop music into directions hitherto unthinkable. Here they introduced the Indian stringed instrument, the sitar, to a brand new audience. This is Norwegian Wood.

Eric Burdon and the Animals with We've Got to Get Out of This Place. Ahead on What a Year Was 1965 here on 89.32 GLF, Jackie DeShannon will tell us what it is the world needs. We hear the first hit by the biggest Aussie band of the 60s and the song which Rolling Stone magazine rated at number one when they did their top 500 of all time. But coming up next, a song which has the oldest lyrics in the entire history of pop music. It takes nearly all its words from the Bible, or more precisely, the Old Testament book of Ecclesiastes. Scholars disagree and sometimes get into public slanging matches over precisely when it was written, though that may be in part due to the repressed frustration they feel that the hot girls at parties never want to talk to them. But even those that do date it most recently put it at the 3rd century BC, so it's old. The Birds with Turn, Turn, Turn.

The Sounds of Silence by Simon and Garfunkel. Like all classics, it loses nothing regardless of how many times you listen to it. And before that, The Fortunes with You've Got Your Troubles, I've Got Mine. And it's pretty much every point in human history, there were no shortage of troubles back in 65. US President Johnson ordered an increase in the number of US troops in Vietnam from 75,000 to 125,000. Meanwhile, our PM, Bob Menzies, announced we'd substantially increase the number of Australian troops there at the behest of the Americans. And on 10th of March, the first drawing of the National Service Conscription Lottery took place, where they chose which men were going to be drafted by whose birthday was drawn from the barrel. There's one lottery you did not want to win. Back in the US, civil rights leader Malcolm X was gunned down while giving a speech in Harlem, and in Selma, Alabama, 200 state troopers attacked 525 civil rights demonstrators as they marched to the capital, Montgomery. With all that going on, Jackie DeShannon made it clear what she thought the world was lacking.

On 89.32 GLF, that was Help, a characteristically autobiographical song by John Lennon and title track from the Beatles' second movie. What else were we watching that year? Well, James Bond started and finished the year at number one at the box office with Goldfinger and Thunderball. But between that, the box office was dominated by two musicals, The Sound of Music and My Fair Lady. My Fair Lady, of course, being the story of Eliza Doolittle being transformed from unwanted gutter snipe, that's the author's description, not mine, to highfalutin member of the upper class. Sort of Prince Andrew in reverse. Still at the movies, when they made the movie Ghost in 1990, they had to go back to 1965 to find the right love song for it. And that song was Unchained Melody by the Righteous Brothers.

That was not one, not two, not three, but four tops with It's the Same Old Song. And it was indeed the same old song in the footy, with St George making

0: making it an unprecedented 10 premierships in a row when they beat South Sydney 12-8 in the grand final. A record crowd, officially 78,056, but in all probability much larger, turned up at the SCG. It was way over capacity, with people sitting pretty much everywhere, including the roof of the stands. Not too many concerns about OH&S back then. Our cricketers toured the West Indies and lost the series 2-1, but it was better luck at Wimbledon, with Roy Emerson winning an All-Australian men's final, and Margaret Court, a ridiculously appropriate name for a tennis player, winning the women's championships. But while on the sporting field things were a bit hit and miss, our own Seekers were just hit after hit. Their single "I'll Never Find Another You" reached number one in the UK charts and became the first recording by an Australian act to pass 1 million in sales, going on to sell 1.75 million. In today's numbers, that's equivalent to 1.75 million. That's why I love numbers. They're so wonderfully consistent. Now, if we're really quiet, we might be able to sneak into the studio to hear them recording it. Come with me. Don't make a sound. They won't know we're here.
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2: Probably a good thing.
3: You ready? Right, let's make this the one.

Tijuana Taxi by Herb Alpert and the Tijuana Brass. And if you did hop into a cab in Tijuana, Mexico, you could take a short trip over the border into California and check out the young ladies that the Beach Boys wanted all the girls to be.

And our carnival is over for another week, guys. That's it for another show. I've been Joe Jugra. In fact, I still am and hopefully will be for some time yet. You've been tuned in to 89.32 GLF, listening to What A Year Was 1965. I find it hard to describe what an absolute pleasure it is doing this. I'd happily do it for nothing. In fact, I do. Hope you're all free next week when we'll do it all again for no reason other than the sheer love of music. To sign off, we go to the song that the much-esteemed Rolling Stone magazine rated as the number one song of all time. That must have been a tortuously difficult decision. But their selection gets no argument from me. Bob Dylan and Like a Rolling Stone.

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2: 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Welcome back to the Relationship Whisperer Show with Miss Dragonfly, where we discuss all things relationships with the aim to make marriage great again.
3: Do.
2: Welcome back, Bluey.
3: Oh, he's here again.
2: Yes, again.
3: Somebody's got to be here for the blokes.
2: Look, the real reason is you just can't keep away. Yeah.
3: Well, somebody's got to stand up for the blokes.
2: All right.
3: There's not too many doing that for this subject matter.
2: Well, especially today's subject matter. It's going to be on men.
3: High-performing men prioritizing a woman's temperament over her professional career success.
2: Do you agree with that statement?
3: Well, I need to read it again first.
2: Why?
3: Us blokes are not as smart as you women. Well, that's right. What you think anyways.
2: Well, okay. So why high-performing men prioritize a woman's temperament over her professional career success?
3: A man who's high net worth, he would rather, what would he be best with? A woman who's
2: high-value man.
3: High value like her.
2: Like high value in what way?
3: Like she's a corporate CEO or whatever.
2: Yeah. It's not written. Look, when we talk about high value men, we all have we all kind of like agree on what is a high value man. Yeah?
3: Oh, we do? What is it then?
2: We got a man with money.
3: It's the brother with the money.
2: Money, okay. Smart, okay. Is driven, very career success and orientated. That's an upward mobility, yes. I mean, look, if you put that type of choice in front of any woman, I think at least 9 out of 10 women would say, yeah, I want it.
3: Mm.
2: Because remember, 90% of women want the top 10% of men.
3: Yeah, well, they're lying on the beach faking the tan so the brother with the money can be the man, as the song goes.
2: That's I did not know there was such a song. but really, look, in modern dating, many women have been told, like, you got to have professional career success because it's what makes them attractive to high-performing men. You know, I think high-value man, of course you want a high-value woman. But in their mind, high-value woman is the same thing as a high-value man in terms of judged on the same things. I mean, you know, high-value man would have great career success, so high-value woman should also have career success kind of thing. Yeah, but yet when we look at many successful men, actually, for long-term relationships and marriage, a different pattern often emerges, you know. Look, while successful men may admire women's achievements, you know, how many degrees she's got, maybe she's a doctorate as well, kind of thing. Many, though, place greater importance on her temperament, emotional stability, and the peace that she brings into their lives. So the question is whether or not women should have careers. The question is more like what qualities would matter most when someone is choosing a life partner rather than a business partner. And I think, though, the thing about is many men, though, are often led to believe or also indoctrinated as well as the women to think that you need a strong independent woman, has her own career, you know. And this is the thing about women, you know. Why do so many successful women struggle to understand why their impressive careers don't automatically translate into relationship success?
3: Well, it scares people away.
2: I mean, look, they've been told, you get educated, yeah, build a career, become independent, climb the ladder.
3: Well, what's the old joke? The old joke is, what's the difference between a terrorist and a businesswoman?
2: Yeah.
3: You can negotiate with a terrorist. But businesswomen are not so easy, and they've got this, I don't know.
2: But, yeah, so this is one thing that is also important because a lot of career women are all there out in the dating market searching for a partner. Yeah.
3: Yeah, they but are. They're lonely hearts
2: they're
3: too.
2: They're lonely hearts too.
3: And if you notice that most women, they're emotionally more fragile than what men are.
2: Yeah.
3: You know, because men will say to a woman, snap out of it. What's wrong with you? You know, it's like you're getting into all this little gossipy stuff.
2: Yeah.
3: And there's things that doesn't really mean much, but it means a lot to a woman because she needs to get that communication out. She's got an emotional withhold because of it. She's got to keep going until she clears it. So she needs a friend to talk to.
2: She needs someone to talk to. Let it out, so to speak.
3: Yeah. Whereas men say, snap out of it. Don't be silly. You don't need to be worried about that. And then women sort of calm down a bit, you see. And even though that they might be really strong and fierce in the business world, there's still a level of vulnerability underneath, perhaps.
2: But there's also, look, the old adage is women marry across and up. Mm. Men marry across and down. And it's a lot of biology, was to say, look, instinct in that. Okay, women just basically looking for a protector and provider, doesn't want it, and that's instincts, very unconscious.
3: Well, they had a joke the other day about, you know how the cafeteria lady is supposed to be a multimillionaire because of the SpaceX launch?
2: Oh, yeah?
3: Or the IPO launch. And they have a meme with her standing on the front of a boat with this young guy with full of muscles, like 23-year-old, kissing her on the neck. And she's like 95 or something like that, overlooking the sunset.
2: For money, I guess, some people are willing to do anything. Yeah?
3: Yeah.
2: Yeah, but you look like Anna Nicole Smith. She married like a 90-year-old.
3: Well, there was one lady, she was interviewed, she was like in her late 70s or whatever, and one woman was interviewing, oh, you're so wealthy, you've got all this, and how did you manage your life? He says, well, when I was 21 or 22, I married an 80-year-old who was really wealthy. And guess what? For the last 50 years, I haven't needed to do anything in my life.
2: Well, that was a career move.
3: That was a career move. Since then, I've had so many of them. So she got the money. Yeah.
2: But, yeah, so look, and they've been told that, yes, that's what would make you a desirable partner, is you're very highly educated, got how many degrees you've got, and what position you've attained, and how much money that you do earn. They think that would make them attractive to men. Now, we beg the question, is it really attractive to men? Is that what men really want? So this is where you can speak to the men.
3: Or does it scare them away?
2: Or does it scare them away?
3: Yeah.
2: So,
3: because if you're in her house and she's paid for everything and she's the major, she's a, you know, a high net worth executive or whatever.
2: Yeah.
3: Then you've got to walk on eggshells, basically, around the house. Oh, you're putting that down there. Oh, you're putting this there. What are you doing there?
2: You panic, but well, no, not even that. We're talking about even with high net wealth, high value men, that they do have already their own money.
3: Hmm.
2: They're not scared of her, but are those women attractive to the successful men? That's the thing. You know, because, you look, many high-performing men are asking different questions, really. Is it more likely they're thinking, is she going to be peaceful at home? Is she supportive? Is she emotionally stable? It's very important because it's very difficult to be around people with mental issues.
3: Mm.
2: And do I enjoy being around her?
3: Well, that's the key. It's got to be uplifting. It's got to be fun. It's got to be uplifting because that's the basis of relationship, isn't it? It's like you're actually enjoying life together. Mm. You're enjoying life together.
2: Because it's two different things. But what makes someone professionally valuable versus what makes someone romantically valuable? And as a life partner. And I guess men have also been, indoctrinated to some extent. Say the high value woman is a strong, independent woman with her own career. And that's to the average guy. That's right. That's the pinnacle of a woman that you should be desiring. I mean, the ultra wealthy, ultra successful men, they don't necessarily think that way.
3: Yeah.
2: But so is that correct when they're saying they've kind of like been indoctrinated?
3: Yeah.
2: Yeah. So strong, independent women, but really?
3: Yeah, it scares men away.
2: But it scares
3: many, or scares many men away anyhow.
2: No, but they've been told that that's what's desirable. And it's kind of to an extent indoctrinated to them. Look, this is, I know I bring up China a lot, but their situation there is probably to the more extreme, but it is a very much a demonstration of what's happens in society and behaviours of people. In China, you've heard of the term leftover women in China.
3: Mm.
2: Yeah, lots of
3: it's unbelievable. Yeah, they've got a market for them.
2: Yeah.
3: The parents go to the markets and try to sell their daughter off. He's like, what?
2: Well, not necessarily sell their daughter off.
3: No, not sell their daughter off. That's a bit too crude and
2: they try to push their daughters.
3: They're trying to make them, they're trying to present them in a way where they would be... Trying to get a match for them. But there's so many.
2: There's so many. And you know what? Because it's in the cities, it's professional women. They're... Normally, you know, the term leftover is described any woman that's over, say, even 28.
3: Hmm.
2: No, she'll be well educated, have a career success, possibly own her own home outright, plus a car, and they can't find men. They can't find any matches.
3: If they own their own home and their own car, I think they would be pretty much, they'd get a few people putting their hand up.
2: They're not getting any. Very difficult because look.
3: Well, the woman would want someone to have their own home too, I suppose.
2: They wouldn't want someone. This is the thing. This is what I said.
3: Just to take somebody in off the.
2: Women marry across and up.
3: Yeah.
2: So she wants to find someone with at least the same level as she is.
3: But the thing is that between wanting and what you're going to get is can be different.
2: Yeah, it's disconnect, but they do not want to compromise.
3: Yeah.
2: They do not call it. Otherwise, bringing a less successful man, all she's going to do is basically supporting him.
3: Yeah, that's right.
2: Okay, and that's not what a woman wants.
3: No.
2: Because biology is saying a woman gets exhausted by that. She's the one who is normally the supporter's role. Then how that has to be the leader and the major breadwinner.
3: Yeah.
2: You know? It is very exhausting for a woman to have to do that.
3: Yeah.
2: And look, and I guess, is there any, the men that do that, relying on women, do they have any shame? They're stronger, more bigger, have more stamina, and yet you rely on someone smaller, weaker, with less stamina to work to feed you.
3: Yeah, I think a lot of things what we see about that is that there's such a scarcity now. Mm. Like, where's the people? And
2: my point is, those women cannot find,
3: a
2: man because they want to marry across and up. Now, the thing is, the men that do have the credentials to meet meet what they want, or even at their level, they're not going to want to willing to marry a woman at their level. They find they just want to marry young, have peaceful, doesn't need a degree, okay? Just young, fertile. That's all they're after.
3: Yeah.
2: Okay, and not.
3: But then they find out that if they're uneducated, really, there's not much to talk about, really, is there?
2: Yeah, but they don't necessarily want an educated woman. That's all they want. The other one is softness. Is that true at home?
3: Largely.
2: Yeah.
3: Yeah, softness, that femininity, that nurturing femininity. That's what men really are after.
2: Yeah. Yeah, and that's from a man. You can speak that well for the blokes.
3: It's like this, the don't softness, someone, the femininity.
2: Don't they want someone to debate with them and support. Argue with them and that sort of thing, be a challenge? This is the thing, be a challenge to them?
3: Yeah. Well, I watched this thing on Ivana Trump and Donald Trump, and they were saying about how they got divorced, and the reason why they got divorced is because he made her the CEO of the casinos in Atlantic City.
2: Okay.
3: And so she suddenly turned from being a romantic partner, nurturing partner, things, and now all the conversation was about this business. One, that one, this one, that one, this is going wrong. Oh, we've got to fix this, we've got to fix that. And he said that was the end of the marriage straight away after that.
2: So
3: the biggest mistake we made was making her a business partner, not just keeping her as a marriage partner. And that's when it broke down because she became like, she used to scream at people and shout and say things about people that would irk him and so on.
2: So it changed not just her personality, but I guess their relationship and marriage dynamics.
3: Mm. Exactly right. That's what happens, although many instances. Some relationships could actually thrive working in the same business together. You're working on the same team. You're working as a one. If you can get to that premise where you're both working as one objective, one mission, you're both working towards the same thing, and there's no real boss between yous, you're both as a team member, that can work. It can work. But in many instances, it's not so good because all the anxieties, the frustrations, the pressures, working a business and, you know, et cetera, that can take a strain on a relationship, no doubt about that. And then also, when you're working in a business like that, maybe you have to change your persona. You can't be the loving, nice, sweet person or whatever. You've actually got to wear the big boy pants. You got to wear the big boy trousers. And so that can sour the grapes, so to speak.
2: Yeah. But also, look, there's a lot of burnout as well. I mean, look.
3: Well, people are exhausted.
2: Yeah, burnout rates have increased globally among professionals and executives. Yeah. I mean, look, chronic stress is very toxic. Yeah, I mean, like, it's been linked to cardiovascular diseases, depression,
3: no doubt about it.
2: Anxieties, sleep disorders, and relationship breakdowns.
3: No doubt.
2: And, you know, high-achieving professionals often report difficulty switching off after work. They've still got that tense and pent-up energy.
3: Yeah, the key is to be able to walk in, turn it on, walk out, turn it off.
2: Yeah. So, look, just really think about it. If a man spends all day fighting battles in business and in the office, does he want another battlefield when he gets home? Or does he want recovery from all that?
3: Well, it doesn't matter even if he's not doing all that through the day. He still doesn't want a battlefield when he goes home. You know.
2: So, look, I'm going to ask a few questions for our audience to ponder.
3: One of the questions is, do you drive around the block a few times before you go home of an evening?
2: True.
3: Do you try to take the long way home because you know what you're up for when you get in the door?
2: But for all those, self-proclaimed, strong, independent women that are after a relationship, just really think about this. I mean, what's going to be more valuable to a stressed executive? Is it going to be another income stream that you bring in? Because that's what you'll bring in.
3: Not really.
2: Or a peaceful environment?
3: Well, if you nurture him, he allows him to function better.
2: Yeah.
3: You see, if he's nurtured, he can function.
2: Yeah, but then they've got to think of each other. And so that's something that I always
3: Well, you've got to make yourself so invaluable to him that he can't actually function really well without you.
2: This is what I meant before, Lo. Like I spoke about before, make sure you add value to his life. Because
3: he's walking out in the morning and say, and he's got his tie or whatever, he's walking out the door and say, this is your suit of armor.
2: Yeah.
3: Okay. That means that you're going to deflect all weapons against you this day. And I know that you're a warrior and you can beat them all. And I know that you're super smart and you're the best. Just never forget that. You're the best. And he walks out the door going, he feels like he's 2 inches taller.
2: Yeah.
3: Somebody believes in me. Somebody thinks that somebody's got like, and then he can come back and talk to her without judgment. You say, oh, this happened. Oh, well, you shouldn't have done that. You shouldn't have done this. You shouldn't have done that. You see, that would have been...
2: That would irk him.
3: That would irk anyone. Well, he goes through that all day long.
2: Yeah.
3: You see, sometimes you're best just to listen and just stay silent and just to be a listener. That's sometimes what people just need. They just need to be listened to. Like even all these Karens and all these people like that, they go off into reaction. I reckon a lot of the times it's because nobody around them in their lives is actually listening to them. They feel like they've got a voice, but nobody wants to hear it. Nobody wants to know what their opinion is or anything. And for the large part, that's true.
2: That's true.
3: They just don't want to know what you're thinking. Don't want to know. But their loneliness and all that, and then all of a sudden, when they're not getting heard, when nobody wants to hear them, what happens? They go into reaction. And then they go, rah, rah, rah, rah, you're parking too close to me. Oh, your dustbin's here. Rah, rah, rah, this, that. And they just want to create some form of argument because that's a human interaction where they're not getting it anywhere else, you see. And that's the problem. I think it's a deep loneliness perhaps a lot of the times.
2: Yeah. All right. It's time to go to some music.
3: Oh, some music.
2: Right back with more.
3: Saved by the Bell.
2: Yep.

0: And you're listening to 2GLF 89.3 FM, the Relationship Whisperer Show with Miss Dragonfly, where we discuss all things relationships with the aim to make marriage great again. And now about high-performing men. What would they rather? Someone like them or someone gentle, soft and peaceful? It's really temperament. I mean, look, most people underestimate how much a partner affects their nervous system, yeah? Because a calm partner can lower stress, but a chaotic partner can amplify stress. True?
1: Well, the word can and will.
0: Yeah. You think it should be more of will? Look, okay, what's good temperament? Emotional stability, patience, kindness, warmth, optimism.
1: Humour.
0: Yeah, emotional self-control, yes.
1: Yep.
0: Ability to handle conflicts constructively. I think that's very important. So the opposite of that would be constant criticism, mood swings, drama, aggression, negativity and constant and chronic conflict. I mean, look, am I right to say many successful men are not looking for excitement at home? They already have enough stimulation in their professional lives and so they're looking for emotional safety. Yeah. I mean, look, a woman's temperament can influence household atmosphere, relationship satisfaction, stress levels, parenting environment and overall quality of life. True. And when I say, yeah, they're looking for some sort of refuge. You know, I've been told a lot of those, I don't know what the terms are. The women that dress up and with whips and so forth and give men a beating. Dominatrix, yeah. Apparently, a lot of their clients are like judges, politicians,
1: major CEOs and everything, because they're the ones perhaps giving all the orders all day long.
0: Yeah, and at the end of it, they just want to de-stress. Yeah,
1: somebody will say, you, sit over there, get over there. They're just happy to be told what to do.
0: It's more like a stress point where no one knows. However, having said all of that.
1: If you're going there, you've got some psychological perturbances.
0: Yeah, but hearing that, don't think that you're dating a high level man and then you can do that. Order them around like that. I don't think it will go down very well.
1: You bring the whip out and start whipping him.
0: I think you'll be out the door before you've done your first whip. Before you finish swinging it.
1: Yeah, they could see that wouldn't go down so well.
0: Yeah. But that is the point. They want to be able to de-stress, really.
1: Yeah, don't get that by being whipped, really, do you?
0: Yeah, that part I don't quite get. I think those ones, I don't think every politician or every businessman or every judge goes to those.
1: No, but there's a not certain everyone. Amount, oh, yeah, definitely. Certain amount, there's definitely a market for it.
0: But there is a market.
1: Yeah, well, look at the biggest selling book. One of the biggest selling books of all time. That one with, what was it, 50 Shades of...
0: That's for women. That's for women.
1: But that's what it's about.
0: Yeah, but that's very popular for women. Because the woman was getting the submissive or they said the I don't know what they call it. I call it a submissive and what's the other term?
1: Dominant, whatever, something like that.
0: That's about a heterosexual relationship where there was that involved. But that's also
1: But isn't it strange how it became one of the biggest sellers?
0: Because it goes out, this flies in the face of everything a feminist says that a woman should be.
1: Okay.
0: Yeah, the heroine in it, being rescued by a billionaire kind of thing. an ultra wealthy man.
1: As long as he's a billionaire,
0: he can whip
1: me as much as he likes. Oh dear, that's just terrible.
0: But not by the janitor.
1: No.
0: Not if he's a janitor.
1: No, you're not using the mop on me.
0: So look, it's safe to say that, look, men want those men that are constantly in high stress, high pressure environments that work in those, they're going to want a domestic sanctuary.
1: Hmm.
0: Some sort of sanctuary.
1: And that's what you want, a sanctuary.
0: Look, what's a domestic sanctuary? I mean, because it's when the home can serve as, what, a refuge?
1: Mm-hmm.
0: Recovery space as well.
1: Yep.
0: Because he wants to be able to let go and not have to be looking over his shoulder all the time like you do in an office environment.
1: And also in a home, really good home environment, you can say, oh, well, this is what I'm working for. Look, I've got this from... I've got this beautiful place because I'm going out there doing it every day.
0: And family, and this is what I've got because of what I do.
1: Yeah.
0: Yeah. And a place of encouragement as well. Because especially if you're working in a corporate environment, you can't trust anyone in there. They could be nice to your face.
1: Yes.
0: Or the meanwhile, they'd be planning on how to backstab you.
1: Well, and that's the literal meaning of dog eat dog, isn't
0: it? You're not going to get that encouragement there and so or anything. So you... where it's got to be from the home, and also emotional safety, with where you can say things to your partner and not be
1: afraid.
0: Or a best
1: mate.
0: Or something. But we're talking about in the home instance. It's more than just a best mate here, because she's in the same boat as he is.
1: Yeah. Yeah, okay? Because if he doesn't get paid, she doesn't.
0: She doesn't get, She doesn't get money for the food and she doesn't get to live. Yeah, you know, get her nails done or whatever if she is an at-home person. Or if he doesn't get paid, then their mortgage suffers.
1: Big time.
0: So that's something to consider. Look, historically, many successful individuals relied on strong home environments. I mean, not because they were weak, because recovery improves for performance, yeah? Because, look, elite athletes need to recover. They have an off season. They need to come and recover.
1: They train real hard. Most athletes get up at 5 a.m.
0: Yeah,
1: and they train real hard. And at the end of it, they might only be there for 2-3 hours and then come back. But that's when you need to be lying down, resting, and preparing for your next session.
0: And you need calm and peace and quiet while you're doing that.
1: And someone to fill you with determination.
0: Yeah.
1: You know, that's someone that inspires you and makes you determined to get up and do it again.
0: Yeah. But while you're on that, but also just consider that's for athletes, but elite executives.
1: Yeah, same thing. Yeah.
0: And
1: you're both going to war.
0: Yeah, you're both going to war, into battle.
1: Into battle.
0: Yeah. Mm. So it's just a different type of battle, but they need to de-stress. I mean, look, the athlete might need to just physically recover. But the executives need to mentally recover and emotionally recover.
1: Yeah. So there was an old saying I remember once. It said, well, business is like war, but without the bullets.
0: Yeah.
1: But in many instances, it's with the bullets.
0: Especially if you're fighting over resources.
1: Yeah. Yeah, and many things. Yeah.
0: Yeah. So, look, there's a performance connection as well. I mean, like, when the home provides another argument, another competition, another source of stress, performance is going to suffer.
1: And you don't want to be there.
0: You don't want to be there. Look, you've had enough of that at work and then come home and face that as well. Where's your refuge? Where can you go then if the home cannot be a refuge for you?
1: Well, that's why they used to have bars a lot. People used to go to bars.
0: Bars? So they have drinking. So I think they still do in terms of Friday night drinks. It's supposedly to de-stress after work and all connect with the colleagues. But it's not so much of a connection because, one, you feel obliged to go there even if you don't really want to. You don't feel like it. You just want to go home and just rest. And secondly, if it's the same people that you battle with in the office and that's the occasion to de-stress with them, you can't. So it's not a venue either or place.
1: Yeah.
0: Yeah. You know, I mean, look, for our listeners, just think about this. Could the greatest contribution to a high-performing person's success sometimes be creating an environment where they can recharge? Just think about it. If you were them, you know.
1: That's the key in relationship. Think about if you were them. What's the other person feeling here?
0: Yeah. So if you, if you've been, you know, if you've had a stressful day at the office, you come home, you don't want to be facing your partner where you're going to argue again. And it have to be compete with as well. Like some couples actually do compete with each other.
1: Well, for the most part, they're thinking, well, all he's doing all day is sitting down on a big chair in a nice office with air conditioning and people running around after him.
0: Yeah.
1: What an easy life he's got. Whereas me, I've got to do the washing. I've got to do this. I've got to go to the pick up this. I've got to pick up that. My life is way more stressful than his.
0: No, in this in this instance, we're talking about a woman that, the partner, the woman that's also come from the office and have been in a stressful environment as well. You don't want to bring that home.
1: Oh, well, that's right. If both of them are doing it.
0: I mean, look. So you've got to have a shift from power couples to peace couples. You know, for years, what's the modern narrative? Society has celebrated.
1: Just keep quiet.
0: The society has celebrated, they are a power couple. You know, he's a CEO of this and she's a CEO of that. And they match really well. But can you imagine both CEOs come home? What do they talk about?
1: Shareholders?
0: Or start competing with each other. But the respective, that's another code. They bring that mentality home. That's a danger in that.
1: Yeah.
0: And also, look, the society celebrates dual high achievers. Both of them, you being high achievers and two ambitious careers and two executives. They don't so much acknowledge saying if she was the major support, and she might be the stay-at-home wife, a major support behind him and take care of everything else, and he's successful, people don't recognize her contribution. Generally, that's the case. But in all honesty, even in war, the soldiers might be the ones adding the battle, but they cannot go out to battle or be that successful without the logistics support and supplies. They're all primed, aren't they? With a plan, someone planned it
1: everything.
0: Okay, and this is going to be your supplies are going to be at this time, this time, this time. Make sure then they're well supplied.
1: It all corresponds.
0: And there's an injury, okay, so you've got emergency evac, that sort of thing. That's how it works. And it's the same thing. Like I said, going out to business is like going out to battle. And so the support person at home is prepping them for that.
1: Yeah.
0: Yeah.
1: They're a prepper.
0: Yeah. So, this emerging reality is that, look, many people are beginning to ask, well, at what cost do we do that? You know, power couples often face, competing schedules, yeah?
1: Yep.
0: Yep. You're both busy. Travel conflicts.
1: Yep.
0: Yeah. You've got to go for business for a few weeks, and then I can't go with you because I can't leave my job, as well. So then while you're gone, then I might have to. When he comes back after a week, I have to go now.
1: Well, a CEO, the average CEO is not really 9 to 5. It's about 6 in the morning until 10 at night.
0: You're married to the job.
1: Yeah. You're married to the job.
0: Yeah. And in a way, look, you're getting paid extremely well for this job, and so they're going to want their pound of flesh, their money's worth out of you. Okay, look, and if you were the one paying that amount, you would expect it too.
1: Yeah.
0: So, you can totally understand why they have that expectation.
1: You get paid big money so that it keeps you focused. You're not distracted by other things.
0: You don't need to go worry about earning money anywhere else or anything else.
1: Yeah, you don't need to worry about making money elsewhere.
0: And if that's the case, if you are working, 16-hour days, then what do you really need there? You don't need to come home and then you're to face a partner that's just come home and they're exhausted as well. You're exhausted.
1: Most of the time, they eat out, or get Uber Eats or whatever. They just get fast sort of food, but they're not actually cooking themselves because they haven't got time to go to the shops.
0: They don't have time, and stand
1: in a queue in the supermarket.
0: No, so imagine if you're in that high stress job and you come home. What would really make you happy or make you relieved? Come home and there's a freshly home cooked meal on the table. The house is clean. And lovely, and come
1: and smelling of nice food.
0: Nice food, and and a partner
1: nice
0: comes,
1: music, whatever.
0: Comes and greets you warmly. Welcome home, sweetheart.
1: Yeah. How was your day?
0: Okay. Yeah, all right. Well, what would you like to drink?
1: Hmm.
0: Would he value that? That or would he value what's more important? That to him, or a moment and meet up with his partner, just come home as well from a high pressure job.
1: Yeah.
0: Because what? Then he gets to say, "Oh, my partner's also a high executive."
1: Hmm.
0: Yeah, social-wise.
1: Both totally exhausted.
0: But you're both totally exhausted.
1: You might see each other on passing.
0: Mm.
1: You know, if you're in the high executives, you're expected like doing at least 12 hours a day.
0: Mm.
1: You know, sometimes more than that. And then you go out for dinner meetings and all the rest of it. Very difficult.
0: Yeah. And so, look, I guess in a way that, it's very difficult. And then it comes to the point where if you come home, you're both home, and then what, you start carrying through
1: taking your frustrations out on each other.
0: On each other, but continuing from what you were doing in the office, that office environment continued to home, because that's the natural instinct. Mm. somewhere.
1: Well, that's where you feel strong.
0: Yeah, and this is what, but women then tend to, when they have a high-performing partner, high-achieving partner, then even if they have their own careers, they want to leave it and then be the trad wife at home, simply because, you know what, they're exhausted. If they've got someone that's able to bring in that load of money where they don't have to work, they'll feel so relieved.
1: Well, you don't need to work anymore.
0: Then they'll be relieved. But there's a problem, though. Not many of them tend to transition. Well, now that I don't have to do with that career anymore, just stay at home, and then they just look after do their own thing, like shop with friends or whatever, and then they don't become the partner to support the supporting partner, because they haven't transitioned or have that mentality.
1: Yeah, Chardonnay lunches.
0: Chardonnay lunches and come home. And then what's happened, he comes home, and there's no food. The house is dark.
1: What,
0: and
1: you
0: cold.
1: Expect me to do it all?
0: Yeah, you expect me to do all.
1: Yeah,
0: and because she's still out with her friends.
1: Yeah, and if
0: so, that's not going to do it.
1: Yeah.
0: Either.
1: Yeah. Yeah, and also you can see in the woman's side of things, she might have the intention of being nurturing and caring, but the man might be unconscious.
0: Mm.
1: He might bring home that executive mentality, where, you know, he's the boss and everybody's got to jump to his tune. And then he arrives home and he projects that onto his partner.
0: On his partner, and yes.
1: So if he's unconscious, that can happen.
0: Okay.
1: And how can a woman be nurturing, caring, loving and supportive in that position?
0: Yeah,
1: she's going to go into reaction too.
0: But it wouldn't happen so much if the home environment is completely different
1: that's
0: from the
1: true.
0: Corporate environment.
1: That's definitely
0: so
1: true.
0: That's why it's very important to create that harmonious, very different, cozy and warm environment.
1: Good point.
0: Then it's very hard for him to continue, because the environment's
1: different.
0: Because
1: he's out of that comfort zone.
0: Yeah, he's out of that, we say, because the environment.
1: Chaos zone.
0: chaos zone. And this zone is so different. The dynamics, the atmosphere is totally different.
1: Hmm.
0: And when you're in a different atmosphere, you tend to behave differently.
1: Yeah. Yeah.
0: So then it's very important that you
1: and also you're called by your first name rather than
0: sir or whatever.
1: All the rest.
0: Or being called, then come home and called sweetheart.
1: Hmm.
0: Or darling.
1: Yeah.
0: Then that switches your brain. Oh, okay. Yeah, it's darling now.
1: Where do you find such one?
0: True.
1: Where do you find these women?
0: it comes out to what high-performing men actually look for. Okay. So see if you agree with this. Commonly reported qualities are many successful men prioritize loyalty. Agree?
1: Mm-hmm.
0: Yeah. Trustworthiness.
1: Mm-hmm. Well, that's loyalty, I suppose.
0: Yeah, trust. You can trust that person. Warmth.
1: Mm-hmm.
0: Yeah, receive warmth and kindness. Not only, am I correct to saying, not just kindness to himself, but he sees kindness being displayed, whether to the children as well.
1: Yeah.
0: Okay, or others. And emotional maturity. mm-hmm. someone who's emotionally mature, not just
1: somebody who's quick to anger.
0: Quick to anger or blow up at the slightest thing. So I'll go, come on. Or be, you know what, one that's too sensitive, hurt and whatever.
1: Good point too. Yeah. Yeah. There's like, oh, I can't do this because my moon's in conjunction with Sagittarius or whatever.
0: Not in that. Oh, you know, when you told me you went to Adam's place, you didn't tell me that Katie was also there.
1: Okay.
0: And that's being, you know, immature. Like, come on. Too much of a nitpick?
1: Yeah.
0: People that nitpick? Or, you know, rants like...
1: No, none of us are perfect in this place. Mm. I mean, it's such a hard, you know, it can...
0: But also, yeah, it wants supportiveness. Yes?
1: Yeah.
0: I think a major one, is reliability. Someone that's reliable because he's out, he does not have time to do anything else.
1: Mm.
0: So is he going to rely on her to do the stuff that he can't do?
1: He's got to be able to trust that she's got the competency that...
0: Not just competency, that we'll go through with it. Yeah. We'll do it.
1: Yeah.
0: Not just keep not getting around to it.
1: Yeah, that's another thing. Yeah. But somebody that, does it, and you can sort of rest easy.
0: Yeah.
1: Because you know that that's taken care of.
0: That's going to be taken care of. I mean, your partner will take care of it. You don't have to worry. You just ask once and you don't even have to think about it or follow up or check that it's been done.
1: Hmm.
0: You know? And peacefulness.
1: Hmm.
0: Man wants peace at home after work, you know, 16-hour day. Because I know CEOs, not just after they do the office thing, but then after that, I think almost every day of the night, they have to be go out and have dinner parties or be going to cocktail events or networking, or those networking events they have to go to as well. And when they come back, and they might come home and then they have to go to bed, get ready, go to bed, and then do it all again the next day.
1: So they won't have time for anything else. Yeah.
0: Okay. And so, look, if the tap leaks, he doesn't need to be reported to him. You know, she has to be competent to know what to do. And it gets fixed, you know, ring up the plumber, sort out the prices or whatever, get the most competent plumber, then it's done. Because if you report to him, what can he do? Worst is, imagine he steps in through the door and then she's kind of comes running, little Johnny and little Katie, you know what they did today? This, reporting what their kids did and bother about what the trouble they got into. I mean, like, he expects her to be able to handle all that. He doesn't have time for that. Oh, you know, the school reported on what our son did today and then blah, blah, blah, blah, and they want to see us and blah, blah, blah. You think he has time? He won't have time.
1: Doesn't have time.
0: She's got to be able to do it. So you've got to be able to trust that she can handle things. So that's what men would be looking for.
1: So he's not just after temperament.
0: Yeah, no. Well, temperament, but also ability, though. Someone that's not going to be a competitor. And look, you've had it all at work. You've had to do all that. Come home and face that again too.
1: Face that again.
0: So that is a reason why men, while they say society is telling us that what men desire is a career woman, strong, independent woman. In reality, for most men, it doesn't translate too well as a marriage partner.
1: Hmm.
0: Okay. So say because the men that would be at the level that she would be willing to marry, happy to marry, would not need or want that as a marriage partner. And the men that would be willing, that admires that, she would not want to marry because they'll be the regular guy, the average guy that's been indoctrinated in that.
1: Hmm. Oh, dear.
0: So, oh, dear. That's a vote. So what is it? It's not to say that women shouldn't be have careers or so forth.
1: No, of course not. Women are brilliant at some things. They can run companies and do things and run countries even.
0: But have the thought of that, you know, your partner, that high-performing, achieving man that you'd like as a partner, that's not going to be the draw for him. Just because you might have three degrees and a PhD, that's not going to be the draw. Society admires that, but not a potential marriage partner.
1: Sure.
0: Because what does that do for him?
1: Well, I did see this one documentary once, and it was in the UK, where this girl, and she was rather quite obese. She was massive. But she had married this young guy, really good-looking sort of guy and everything, because she was doing her PhD, and he was so enamored. Oh, there's somebody in my family that's got a PhD. And,
0: But how does that work in their marriage, you see? Because, look, men really say, I chose her because she had a big office. Men don't say that, do they? Or because she's got a PhD, or she's got a career, got 3 degrees. That's why I married her. Or she's a senior level manager. Look,
1: well, he might think that, but he might not say it.
0: You know, no one's going to admit that. I mean, men has their own instinct as well. Women say one thing, but they really act another way. But men do as well, to a lesser extent, but they still do. Okay. Just so they, if nothing else, so they don't get arguments. They don't have to be in an argument. Look, career success may be admired, but temperament is often lived with. Yeah? One affects status and the other affects daily happiness. So, which quality would matter more if you had to spend the next 40 years with someone? So,
1: daily happiness.
0: The job title or how they make you feel every day? That's the most important. So we're coming towards the end of our show now. Thank you very much, Bluey, for coming
1: already?
0: In again.
1: How does it fly by?
0: Fly by so
1: it's like we're on executive time.
0: Okay, reminder to everyone to head off and to my website, makemarriagegreatagain.net, to download your free copy of my book, Your Complete Partner.
1: Wow.
0: Okay, while we're talking about
1: this.
0: For free.
1: All them chapters.
0: And look. Today's discussion isn't about diminishing women's achievements. Women should absolutely pursue education, careers, businesses, and goals if that's what they desire. But the point simply is, when people choose life partners, they often prioritize different qualities than they do when hiring employees. A successful career can create opportunities. A good temperament creates peace. And a successful career can generate income. A good temperament can transform the atmosphere of an entire home. So, and for many high-performing men carrying out significant, you know, responsibilities, you know, peace then becomes one of the most valuable things in the world to them, true?
1: Yeah.
0: Okay. And don't forget, get to follow me on my Facebook page. I have
1: two Facebook pages,
0: Miss Dragonfly and Make Marriage Great Again. Please try to follow both if you can, but at least follow one because I post different things on my Facebook pages. And let us know what you think by leaving your comments there. And also, if you've got a topic you'd like us to cover, then feel free to leave it there as well. And if I can, I certainly will. So I'll close with this. I'm Miss Dragonfly, and I hope today's conversation has given you something to think about, because at the end of the day,
1: big decision that you make in your life. It's the biggest decision. Like I met a young guy the other day, and he was talking about wanting to look for a marriage partner.
0: Oh, yeah?
1: And what does he want in a partner? Oh, I just want somebody to be respectful.
0: Yeah.
1: And I said, well, it goes a bit deeper than that.
0: It's a lot more than that. I hope he's listening. Look, the end of the day, most people are searching for someone that makes their life better.
1: When the world becomes difficult.
0: And so, until next time, choose wisely, love wisely, and marry wisely. Okay? I'm Miss Dragonfly, and together, let's make marriage great again. Okay? And don't forget to tune in same time next week. And until then, It's bye for now.
1: And bye for now.

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Hello and welcome again to another edition of the African World Show program with me, General Beno Ben. This is the program that brings you all the African music from east, west, north, south, and central.

That was the sound of famous Born and Bred Sierra Leoneans in continuation of the celebration of Sierra Leone independence, which was on the 27th of April. And if I'm running down this program, let me just give you a brief rundown. That's at about 6 o'clock. I'll bring you interviews which I did with Sierra Leoneans across Australia about Independence Day. So stay tuned for those interviews. And also, I hope to talk to the organizers of the Australian New Zealand South African Film Festival coming up very soon. An RPM, no rhythm for you, all out there listening. Esco Bana. He calls this one Bouncem.

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0: For the very first time on the African World Show, Papa God borrow me 10 billion. I wonder what you're gonna do with that. She calls herself Woo Young. She's from Nigeria, but mostly it's all over the place on TikTok and all the other social media.
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0: 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But what can we do?

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The sound that is making noise across African party right now in Sydney, Australia. The previous one was the violin, and I'm bringing you the saxophone of Let Me Be on 89.32 GLF, the African Roadshow. Good afternoon to you, man called Bilo. And not forgetting you, Alfred. And to all the Sierra Leone community, people.

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0: Composition was done by Makaza Godwin, or Godwin Makaza. From Sound Africa Records. Love it, everyone. Right across the African community here in Australia. If you're just joining us, this is the African World Show with me, General Ben Oben, on 89.32 GLF. 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

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Flavor featuring Diamond Platinum. A sound that loves to listen to. Whatever party you're celebrating today, I want to say congratulations to you and make sure you party well and you party hard. Remember, there should always be a plan B.

sound of Nasib Abdul Juba Isaac. Officially known as Diamond Platinum. I want to marry you. What a big statement. When a man said it to a woman, it's a very big statement. It's not a kidding. He's from Tanzania, and Tanzania is the eastern part of Africa.

And this one is going out to you guys. Bilo and Alfred. Well done, guys, last week, Sunday. To support the Sierra Leone community's football team. Even though they were defeated, but they really play very good football. And it was really nice by both teams anyway.

soundtrack title Kupbi Bamba. And it's done by Awilolo Longoba. You know how to dance this one? You must have eaten well before you dance this, trust me.

So all my listeners, fan wide, this is going out to you all. Liverpool people and Fairfield people. I hope you're enjoying the program, you're enjoying the show. This is your African World Show coming your way every weekend by this time.

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This is

Innocent. And he calls this one Salum Bobo. Going out for all the community members, the community elders. They have to work. And we're looking up to you guys to bring the community together. And also it goes out to all African communities as well. You guys have to work to bring the African communities together.

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Sound of Sabano International. Soundtrack title Fumble Business. Going out to all the Sierra Leonean community, especially Sydney. Trying to reach you guys. Let's sit down and talk on the round table. So that we'll have an effective executive to run the Sierra Leone community here in Sydney. Expect me soon and very soon. So knock on your doors. Fumble Business. Tsiganga.

Going out to you, Auntie Beatrice Magedi, Mr. Raymond Bangura, a man called Maury. And not forgetting you, Mr. Nats, chairman of the Creole Descendants Union and of the Hunters Group. Hunters Group. Yeah, that's the way you call it, eh? All the elders from Sierra Leone must come together to form a consolidated and a solid community here in Sydney.

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Umuntu muntu babantu. Sound done by Brenda Fassi. Africa made me what I am today. Had it not been for Africa, what would I? Who am I?

The sound of Mafiki Zulu in Nambanda Nawe, playing for you now. And this one is going out to you all celebrating your birthdays today, or whatever celebration you're celebrating today. I want to congratulate you and enjoy your day. And for those of you who are here for the very first time in Australia, I want to welcome you all and you enjoy your stay here. This is the luckiest country in the world. The country where they say to you, no worries, no problem. And everyone is a mate. Cannot be more appreciative to the people and government of Australia for accommodating me in this country. This one is also going out to you, Mr. and Mrs. Adeyemi Johnson, all the way of Lisbon. Not forgetting you, Mommy Wallis, Winifred Wallis. And to you, Auntie Martha Kabia. To you, Mr. and Mrs. Colin, your school.

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Soundtrack title Unkomboti. By then I was a little boy anyway, when this music was out. 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

0: That's the sound of Eddie Kenzo, and it, and that one is called City of Loss.
1: Yes.
0: How are you? Original Soil Union. BTS.

Soundtrack title, How Are You, done by three super women from Freetown. BTS, Rosé and Willie J. And now bringing you the sound of Ackman. Putkola.

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And now playing you the sound of Zenzile from South Africa. Real and original Amapiano.

Remember, it's Easter weekend. Somebody said to me today, I can't believe it's already Easter. Indeed, it's Easter. Don't forget yourself. Double demerit is in force.

0: She's called Longjilene Zanwana, popularly known as Uncle Waffle. She started her music career during the COVID lockdown 2021. And with hard work, she has made it through and through. You can't believe it, she got like 21 million listeners every month. 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This is the African Road Show with me, General Ben O'Ben. Bringing you the next one, which you will surely love. And Ghost Shinere. Gun Flavor, Master KG. And Emo. Trust me, you will love this one. And you know why? Because I love it. 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Happy Easter to you, Liverpool people, Fairfield people. This is for you.
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0: It's late at night. The moon is out. All is quiet. In the silence, there is a night shift. The night shift.
1: Oh, thank you, Billy. And good evening, number 40. To the night shift with Phil Saville, taking you through for the next 2 hours with some great late night music. I hope you're going to enjoy it. So, you know, turn the lights down low, make yourself a nice cup of tea like I have. Or if you want something a bit stronger, that's fine too. But for the next 2 hours, we're going to ease you into the night with, as I said, some great songs that you may have heard before, maybe the first time. So whatever it is, I'm sure you're going to enjoy the show. We're going to start off with a great song all the way back from 1974, Rene Geyer, and a beautiful song called It's a Man's Man's World, The Night Shift.

0: As you lay down to rest tonight, remind yourself, you're doing better than you think. 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

0: Royce and Murphy.
1: Night of the Dancing Flame.
0: And the dance, Night of the Dancing Flame from 2005. What an incredible song that is. With the industrial backing of tools and stuff. She has a very interesting story about that. She wrote that when she was in Ibiza. We were on a beach in northern Ibiza. The name escapes me right now. But there's these hippie festivals every full moon in summer. And it's quite sleazy, actually. There are all these Vaseline-clad girls dancing around a fire and these sleazy, guru-like older men playing bongos and watching on. So, interesting. I thought being, you know, dancing around a fire covered in Vaseline would not be a good thing. It's quite flammable. But anyway, it's a great song and you should look out for some of her other stuff. That's Royceen Murphy. We had Ali Palmer, who's a bit of a surfer, with her hit Runaway With Me, 2016. And being a surfer, that's all about good vibes on a hot summer's day spent near the ocean. And Renee Geyer with It's a Man's Man's World from 1974. Great singer and sadly missed. I hope you enjoyed that bracket of music this evening.

And just settling into a lovely cup of tea at the moment. Lights are down low in the studio. And it's just you and me listening tonight. And I'm enjoying it. So time for some Rusted Root. This is a great song all the way back from 1992. Send Me On My Way. It's an interesting lyric. In fact, I only attended a funeral not so long ago and this was one of the songs played. So it's got some great words and we'll talk about it after the bracket. The Night Shift. Phil Savelle. Easing you into the night.

Wayuha, wakare no jimi. To meet is the beginning of parting. This phrase reflects the bittersweet nature of human relationships when people meet. It inevitably sets the stage for a future goodbye. It's a reminder to cherish the moments spent together, as all connections are transient in the grand flow of life. The night shift.

Todd, I think the answer is no. You can't be friends. Todd Rundgren there from all the way back from 1977. A little song that he wrote about his longtime companion who he had a falling out with, B.B. Buell. And he did all the instruments and backing tracks of that particular song, but I don't think it worked on her. That's an interesting thing. From 1981, we had somebody who's knocking. Terry Gibbs, what an incredible voice she has. I don't know if she's still out there doing it, but that was sort of a great hit for her. And we started off from 1992, Rusted Root. And as I said, a song that some people choose as a going out song, a bit of a, you know, with a high spirit to it. It's been in a lot of TV and movies. Pie in the Sky, Matilda, Party of Five, Ice Age, Race to the Sun, Maid, New Girl, Big Mouth, and even the cartoon Rick and Morty, which is one of my faves. So, yeah, hope you enjoyed that bracket. As we progress into the night, I hope you're enjoying the music. You've got the lights down low and, you know, you're just enjoying the tracks as we play them. A couple of shows ago, I did a song by Kirsty MacColl called In These Shoes from 2000, and I mentioned the fact that it heavily sampled. In These Shoes from 2000, and I mentioned the fact that it

Strange, isn't it? You know yourself better than anyone else, yet you crumble at the words of someone who hasn't even lived a second of your life. Focus on your own voice. It's the only one that matters. The Night Shift.

0: a feel-good song, that is, eh? Oh, yeah. Get in contact with your spirit. We started there with Chrissy McCall's In These Shoes, followed up with the song that basically gave him the backing track, Spanish Grease, with Willie Bobo and Melvin Lasty, all the way back from 1965. And, of course, a great little bracket. Hope you enjoyed that one, as I enjoyed presenting it for you. As we're still in the first hour of the night shift, easing you into the night, Phil Savelle needing another cup of tea, I think. But night shift on radio is a very interesting time, and there's been some great movies based on this particular time slot, even overnight. And we talk about Play Misty for Me quite regularly. One of my all-time other favourite ones from 1988 was Talk Radio, basically directed by Oliver Stone, starring Eric Bogosian and Eric Baldwin and Elaine Green and Leslie Hope. It was based on a late-night radio host who doesn't end up well for him, but it was a great, great film and well worth tracking down if you're looking for something about radio and what can happen to announcers. All the rest of the music was written by Stuart Copeland out of the Police. So enjoy this one. I particularly love it. What we're playing at the now is the Penguin Cafe Orchestra with a little number called Telephone and Rubber Band, and it's the playing of the end of the movie with a lot of dialogue over it, and it really explains about the announcer very, very well, the night shift.
1: You come on down these parts, fellow. You start telling people their business and insulting their race, you end up like champagne, I'll tell you that right now.
2: I listened to his show the night that he was killed. There was this drug-crazed kid bothering him. When people smoke that crack stuff, they go berserk, you know. I hope they catch that kid.
3: But they ought to listen to that show. He was on the edge. I mean, I didn't think he was going to get shot or anything, but that show was strange.
1: I mean, I got to be on a show, you know, like the last day. That was his last show, you know. I feel kind of like my whole life is different, you know. Like I'm kind of blessed, but kind of like I told Barry, you know. I mean, hey, life is just kind of like a big party thrown by God, and I'm the new Toastmaster, Bear.

0: Like Barry always said, if you didn't like him, turn him off. They didn't have to kill him.
1: And I think that young boy that had come in there on the show, I think he did it. Now I tell you how I feel about it. I think that if you steal something, they ought to cut your hands off. If you rape somebody, they ought to cut you know what off. That's just, I think they ought to kill him.
2: I never called him. He took it. And now I'm sorry. He never even hung up on me.
3: I miss him. You know how when you have a cast on your arm and they cut it off and you miss having it? You know, he was like a cast on my arm. I miss him.
4: He was like a hot fudge sundae with fresh pecans. Now, I knew I shouldn't listen to him because he always got me so goddang riled up till I was like to smash my radio.
5: He did a whole
4: right
5: show once on which way to roll your toilet paper, over or under. People responded for hours. Some got so angry they hung up.
6: I called almost every night. I loved Barry. Didn't care much for the fellow who answered the phone, though. You know, he always forgot I was waiting on the line.
1: Didn't I read he was having some kind of problem with his wife?
7: Yes, he was insensitive and nasty, but he was a strong masculine presence on the radio.
8: Why would anyone do such a thing? Oh, well, there's another bright star in God's heaven.
9: My view is that you don't give a group like the neo-Nazis access to the airways like he did. Basically, I couldn't stand Barry Champlain.
10: I was in love with his voice.
6: I was in love with his voice.
11: He was in love with his own voice.
12: My first thought was that I couldn't believe anyone could hate him that much. Disagree or dislike, but not hate him, not kill him. My second thought was that he always wondered if there was a God. Barry said that he had to wait until the evidence was in. Now you know, Barry. Now you know.
1: Now we know that whatever the law says, it speaks to those who are under the law so that every mouth may be stopped and the whole world may be held accountable to God.
5: The world is crazy, crazy. Barry was rude, but he was a funny guy too. He insulted my muffin when I called, but that is why we have freedom of speech.
13: I hope that when they remember Barry, they remember what he said and not the style in which he said it.
2: It was karmic. You just can't put out that much bad karma without it coming back at you.
14: Barry and I worked together for over 7 years. And whenever you threatened him over the air, man, he'd stick it right back in your face. It was like his dick was flapping in the wing and he'd like to see if he could get an erection. The guy had a little dick, but he liked to flap it out there. And then they cut it off, now he's dead. I don't know if you understand that analogy, but it's the clearest one I can make.
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The Young Thanks from 2015 and a song about a magpie. A bit different to the Australian magpie. I didn't realise that they had them over there in England. Someone might be able to give me some information about that. But a beautiful, haunting song. Great late night song. The harmonies are just incredible and the drone behind it is remarkable. As I said, from 2015. Davy Dodds wrote it back in 1979 as a folk song. And, of course, explores the magpie as an omen in folklore. The chorus is based on a nursery rhyme. Didn't know that. In the middle there, we had Monica Martin with a song for you from 2023. Of course, written by Leon Russell. Interesting fact, I didn't realise this, but we're going to hear a few songs from Monica tonight. They've just all sort of lined up. Stars must be, the planets must be aligning, but we've got a few songs from her tonight. And, of course, from that great movie, Talk Radio from 1988, and the Penguin Cafe Orchestra with Telephone and Rubber Band. And, if you're into radio and would like to see a good movie, it's quite good. So check that one out. Almost through with the first hour of the night shift tonight, and hope you're enjoying the music. Going to do a classic now, some Pink Floyd from the Animal album. A song called Dogs. Originally was titled You've Got to Be Crazy, and this is all the way back from 1977. So enjoy this one. The Night Shift. Phil Savelle.

0: Zivun wo taisetsu ni shinasai. 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It encourages self-respect, self-care, and recognizing your own worth in the midst of life's demands. The night shift.
1: Get them down, put them down, get the people on their knees, doing just what they like, just exactly as they play.

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0: hear that?
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1: Brownie, he's a whiskey drinker. He wants everybody to know. He drinks whiskey in Texas and everywhere he goes, but he didn't know. 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
0: Guess what I'm gonna try to do. If I ain't got no money, I'll rob, steal, bun, bake, borrow it too. I'm gonna try to get you some whiskey. I want you to have a very fine time. If I can't get you scotch and bourbon, Lord, I sure ain't gonna offer you no wine. Oh, Sam Hopkins, I'm so glad you in my town. I want you to drink and have your fun until the deal goes down.

Oh, blues legend there. Lightnin' Hopkins and the Blues Summit. That was remastered back in 1995. Can't tell you when it was originally recorded. But also on that recording, we had Brownie McGee, we had Big Joe Williams and Sonny Terry. And just blues legends. And I hope you enjoyed that one. In the middle, we had from the Ned Kelly soundtrack, a track there, a beautiful track written by Reg Livermore, actually. When he wrote that back in 1972 while he was basically touring with Hair, and then obviously went on to Jesus Christ Superstar. So they did a concept album which had people on it such as John English's Ned Kelly, Trevor White, John Paul Young, and Livermore as Sergeant Hare, and along with Janice Slater as Ma Kelly. I went and saw it. It didn't do that well, and it's still out there and available for any musical societies that want to give it a crack. It should be. It's a great Australian musical written by one of the great Australian legends, Reg Livermore. And we started off with Dogs from 1977, the Pink Floyd album Animals, and what a great track that was. So anyway, as I said, Dogs, get them down, and ain't nothing like whiskey on a night like tonight. And I could probably do one because I'm starting to ramble, kids. And like, ain't nothing like whiskey on a night like tonight. And I could probably do one because I'm starting to ramble, kids. Sorry about that.

The best way to end something is to let it starve. No response, no action, no altercations, just don't feed it. That's where the true power lies. The night shift.

for Monica Martin again, this time from 2019. Don't Think Twice, It's All Right, the Bob Dylan song. In the middle there, we had Roger Miller, Less of Me. That came out in 1968 and, as we said, was John Law's closing song for all his shows. John said of it, it's the Ten Commandments in the song, truly inspirational. If the human race lived by the basic credo, we would have no more wars, disputes, happiness and peace would be ours. And we started off with an interesting track there from Bert, of course, Bert Kampfert, and a little number called Bye Bye Blues. You know, he wrote Strangers in the Night, Donkershane, Moon Over Naples, and, of course, Swinging Safari. All great songs. Oh, yeah, and the night's getting away from us. Let's get into some more music now. Ah, Rodriguez. What a great singer he is, and very famous in Australia, but America forgot all about him, thought he was dead. The Night Shift. Easing you into the night with Rodriguez.

Your impact on other people is bigger than you think. Someone still giggles when they think of that funny thing you said. Someone still smiles when they think of the compliment you gave them. Someone silently admires you. The advice you give has made a difference for people. The support and love you've offered others has made someone's day. Your input and opinions have made someone think twice. You're not insignificant and forgotten. Your existence makes a positive difference, whether you see it or not. The Night Shift.

0: Alfmon, featuring, you guessed it, Monica Martin there from 2022. Floor Cry with Happy Together, the old Turtles number from 2017, and all the way back from 1970, Rodriguez with Sugar Man. You know, he sold more records in South Africa than Elvis, and unfortunately passed away in 2023 after being rediscovered by the Americans. Let's slip into our last bracket now for you kids. Here's some George Harrison.
1: And again. One, a two, a one, two, three.
0: The Night Shift.

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I don't want to sit waiting for universal happiness, I want to live myself. Otherwise, it's better not to live at all. Fyodor Dostoevsky. 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
1: Doubt thou the stars are fire, doubt that the sun doth move, doubt truth to be a liar, but never doubt I love. William Shakespeare, Hamlet, The Night Shift.

0: to Chris Isaak, Black Flowers from 2011. We had in the middle there Mark Knopfler, or Knopfler, from 2002 with Quality Shoe. What a good song that is. It's a song about life and up and down. And, of course, all the way back from 1991, George Harris with Harrison with that beautiful song Between the Devil and the Deep Blue Sea, one of my all-time favourites. Hope you enjoyed it. As we wrap up the night shift, that's it for another week. Join me again next week. We'll do it all again. So settle back and enjoy the rest of your night. And bye-bye for now.
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